0: That's all there is.
1: The hate. Turn it up.
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2: 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You have two options. 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
1: Good afternoon, I'm John Day with the latest at 2. The hero Indian pilot who fought off a savage mid-air stabbing attack by his co-pilot over the Middle East says he kept fighting because he could not let everybody else die. Smeet Muchhar, who learned to fly in New Zealand, was speaking to India's Prime Minister from his hospital bed.
2: And when I was on the ground, I realised that the aircraft was falling down. And I knew in that moment, one last push, Smeet, just do it. The door is right there. And even at that time, he was beating me up.
1: The pilot managed to get the door open, allowing passengers to get into the cockpit, stop the attack, and save the plane from crashing. Land has been secured for a potential future hospital facility in South Auckland. The 13-hectare site on Karaka Road in Drury is near transport links and was purchased for $45 million. Health Minister Simeon Brown says it's part of a long-term investment in health in what is one of the fastest-growing areas of the country. Two trucks have crashed on State Highway 4 south of Tikawiti, causing delays. The road is down to one lane while the scene is cleared. The drivers escaped serious injury. To sport, and Tasman winger Kyron Tomoifalau is on the brink of an MPC try-scoring record heading into tonight's clash with Waikato and Hamilton. He's on 14 tries, one behind Terry Wright and Brendan Laney.
3: Some of my mates and that have let me know that one off the record and that, but for me it's the most important that I do my role for the team.
1: Rugby with All Blacks Travel and Hospitality.com, exclusive Rugby World Cup packages selling now. And according to the Daily Telegraph, Knight centre Dane Gagai has switched allegiances to the Kiwis.
0: 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Bringing you the latest sports news update.
1: In sport, the Kiwis are set to benefit from another International Rugby League eligibility switch. According to the Daily Telegraph, Knights centre Dane Gagai has been cleared to switch allegiance from Australia to New Zealand for the upcoming World Cup. The 35-year-old last played for the Kangaroos in 2018 and qualifies for the Kiwis through his mother, who is Māori. Newcastle teammate Kalen Ponga has also switched to New Zealand. Tasman winger Kyron Tomoifalau is on the brink of an NPC try-scoring record. The Marco Flyer is on 14 for the season, one behind the mark shared by Terry Wright and Brendan Laney. Tasman take on Waikato and Hamilton at 10 past 7 tonight, and Tomoifalau is aware of the record.
3: Some of my mates and that have let me know that one off the record and that, but for me it's the most important that I do my role for the team.
1: Today's NPC action is just about to kick off in Palmy North, with Manawatū needing to beat Canterbury to have a chance of reaching the playoffs. Counties Manukau defend the Ramfili Shield against Hawke's Bay at 5 past 5 in Pukekohe. That's sport, I'm John Day.
0: 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From start to finish, they will handle the whole process. 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
1: For Rotorua, light rain developing, increasing clouds, moderate westerlies and a high of 18 degrees. Tonight, periods of rain early with moderate southerly winds, an overnight low of 5. For Tauranga, partly to mostly cloudy, moderate westerlies and a high of 20. Tonight there's some rain with moderate south-east winds and an overnight low of 8. Tomorrow, mostly cloudy and a high of 16 degrees. For Taupō, rain, increasing clouds and south-west winds, a high of 16 degrees. Tonight, those periods of rain continue early, moderate south-east winds and an overnight low of 5 degrees. For Whakatane, some increasing clouds, moderate northerly winds and a high of 20 degrees. Tonight, there's periods of rain early with light southerly winds, looking at an overnight low of 7.

0: The Hate. Turn it up.
1: Yeah. Feel that chain now. Yeah. Shonda Paul. So me go so then.

0: for his or his for his for his, for better for worse, for what wins, second verse, first kiss upon the earth. Mixing up a storm, brewing up a tornado.
1: Having an abundance of platonic relationships, reminiscent of my man, Mike Plato. I was

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Baby. 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

0: step aboard the Lakeland Queen for a unique New Zealand cruise experience, embracing the spirit of Manaakitanga and the immersive beauty and culture of Rotorua. The Lakeland Queen, bringing you the latest news update.
1: Good afternoon in this update. Across the Tasman, a car has driven into a crowd of league fans at a pre-grand final farewell event for the Newcastle Knights, injuring a number of people. A big crowd had gathered at Wall's End for the send-off this morning. The team bus was diverted after what the Knights are calling a major incident. Paramedics and police and rescue helicopters have been at the scene treating the injured. The driver of the car was arrested. The New South Wales Premier has called it a heartbreaking tragedy. Christopher Luxon is distancing himself from ACT's policy on freezing the minimum wage for 3 years. Out and about in Auckland today, the National leader says the pledge is not something his party is campaigning on.
2: That's not our policy. We're a National party, and broadly we've had minimum wage going up in line with inflation, which means that people can stay on top of the costs and increases in prices.
1: The ACT party wants to rid the planning law process of any spiritual or religious components. It's announced a policy to do away with the likes of karakia or blessings. The party's infrastructure spokesman, Simon Court, says it's all very well to acknowledge cultural values,
3: but spiritual matters, which are not measurable and which are entirely personal to the believer, should not be part of the resource management and consenting system.
1: An acoustic guitar played by Noel Gallagher at an MTV Unplugged gig by Oasis in the 90s has fetched more than $500,000 at auction. Other music memorabilia sold by auction house Prop Store included a notebook used by Queen's Freddie Mercury during recording sessions for their album Mr. Bad Guy. That's news.
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1: In sport, another Knights player has switched International Rugby League allegiance to the Kiwis. According to the Daily Telegraph, Dane Gagai has joined teammate Kalyn Ponga in changing from Australia to New Zealand for the upcoming World Cup. The 34-year-old Newcastle centre last played for the Kangaroos in 2018 and qualifies for the Kiwis through his mum. Hawke's Bay challenged Counties Manukau for the Ranfurly Shield at 5:05 this afternoon in Pukekohe. It's a massive occasion for 23-year-old Magpies lock Hunter Morrison.
4: I would never in a million years thought I'd be playing for the Ranfurly Shield, and I know all my family are so proud of me.
1: Manawatu are currently in action against Canterbury on a wet day in Palmerston North, and it was the Red and Blacks ahead 5-0 a short time ago approaching half-time. At 7:10 tonight, Waikato host Tasman in Hamilton. And a new record T20 individual score has been set. 20-year-old Luhan Dre Pretorius scored 188 not out in a domestic fixture in South Africa. It eclipsed the previous mark set by West Indies great Chris Gayle, who scored 175 in the IPL in 2013. That's sport, I'm John Day.
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1: For Tauranga, partly to mostly cloudy, moderate westerlies and a high of 20. Tonight there's some rain with moderate south-east winds and an overnight low of 8. Tomorrow, mostly cloudy and a high of 16 degrees. For Rotorua, light rain developing, increasing clouds, moderate westerlies and a high of 18 degrees. Tonight, periods of rain early with moderate southerly winds, an overnight low of 5. For Whakatane, some increasing clouds, moderate northerly winds and a high of 20 degrees. Tonight, there's periods of rain early with light southerly winds, looking at an overnight low of 7. For Taupō, rain, increasing clouds and south-west winds, a high of 16 degrees. Tonight, those periods of rain continue early, moderate south-east winds and an overnight low of 5 degrees.
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1: He reo Māori.
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3: Kia ora te whānau. Here is Ngā Rerenga Kupu o te Rā, Māori phrase a day. Today, we look at ngā whanaungatanga, relationships. If someone asks, Ehia te roa e piri ana, how long have you been together? You can reply with, E rua rā, 2 days. E rua wiki, 2 weeks. E rua tau, 2 years. Ngā Rerenga Kupu o te Rā, Māori phrase a day.
1: He reo kōrero, he reo ora.
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3: 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Today we look at the days of the week. Rahoroi o Hatarei is the kupu Māori for Saturday. Rahoroi o Hatarei, Saturday.
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4: Kia ora te whānau. Here is Ngā Rerenga Kupu o te Rā, Māori phrase a day. Today, we look at ngā whanaungatanga, relationships. If someone asks, Ehia te roa e piri ana. How long have you been together? You can reply with, E rua rā, 2 days. E rua wiki, 2 weeks. E rua tau, 2 years. Ngā Rerenga Kupu o te Rā, Māori phrase a day.
2: He reo kōrero, he reo ora.
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6: Take in the stunning scenery of Ohinemutu, Makoya Island, and Sulphur Point while enjoying a buffet-style and a la carte meal. For more info, head to lakelandqueen.com. 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
7: Good afternoon in this update. The New Zealand-trained Indian pilot who was stabbed by his co-pilot in a mid-air attack over the Middle East has given his first interview. The hero pilot learned to fly at aviation school in Dunedin 18 years ago. Speaking to the Prime Minister from his hospital bed, Smit Machar said he kept fighting to get the cockpit door open because he couldn't let others on board die.
8: And even at that time, he was beating me up. And then I just opened it, sir, and then everybody came. And everybody else also played an equal role in this.
7: The man accused of stabbing the captain has reportedly been flagged at his previous employer, Oman's National Airline, over his extremist views. CNN reports he was removed from his role amid concerns about his radical opinions. Christopher Luxon has unveiled National's Big Blue Bus on the campaign trail in East Auckland today, the PM in a chipper mood.
9: It's going to be great because, you know, we're going to take many of you media on board as you want to come. You're more than welcome. You might get sick of the campaign songs after a while.
7: Investigators are at the scene of a large fire which broke out at a Masterton pub this morning. Crews were called to the blaze at the Farriers Bar and Eatery on Queen Street around 7:30 and found the first floor engulfed with thick black smoke billowing above the building. The cause is not yet known. Another major K-pop group is set to boycott next year's Grammys. The awards show has controversially created an Asian pop category, which critics claim will sideline acts such as world-famous BTS, who have pulled out of the ceremony, along with chart-topping boy band Stray Kids. That's news.
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7: In sport, plenty of motivation for Tasman, who take on Waikato and Hamilton at 10 past 7 tonight. The Mako need to win to guarantee a place in the NPC quarterfinals. It's also David Havili's last season before heading to Japan. Winger Kairan Tomoifalau is determined to make sure it won't be the veteran second five's final outing for the province.
11: He's a big part of the moving forward process for the Tasman Makos, and he's been there since the get-go, and this could be potentially his last game.
7: Canterbury have moved to the top of the table, beating Manawatu 22-12 in Palmerston North. Counties Manukau defend the Ranfurly Shield against Hawke's Bay and Pukekohe at 5 past 5. Dane Gagai has been cleared to play for the Kiwis at the Rugby League World Cup. The 35-year-old centre has joined Knights teammate Kalen Ponga in switching international allegiance from Australia to New Zealand. Gagai qualifies for the Kiwis through his mum. He played his last test for the Kangaroos in 2018. That's sport, I'm John Day.
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7: For Tauranga, partly to mostly cloudy, moderate westerlies and a high of 20. Tonight there's some rain with moderate southeast winds and an overnight low of 8. Tomorrow, mostly cloudy and a high of 16 degrees. For Rotorua, light rain developing, increasing clouds, moderate westerlies and a high of 18 degrees. Tonight, periods of rain early with moderate southerly winds, an overnight low of 5. For Whakatane, some increasing clouds, moderate northerly winds and a high of 20 degrees. Tonight, there's periods of rain early with light southerly winds, looking at an overnight low of 7. For Taupō, rain, increasing clouds and southwest winds, a high of 16 degrees. Tonight, those periods of rain continue early, moderate southeast winds, and an overnight low of 5 degrees.

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3: Kia ora te whānau. Here is Ngā Rerenga Kupu o te Rā, Māori phrase a day. Today, we look at ngā whanaungatanga, relationships. If someone asks, E hia te roa e piri ana? How long have you been together? You can reply with, E rua rā, 2 days. E rua wiki, 2 weeks. E rua tau, 2 years. Ngā rerenga kupu o te rā, Māori phrase a day.
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3: 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Today we look at the days of the week. Rahoroi o Hatarei is the kupu Māori for Saturday. Rahoroi o Hatarei, Saturday.
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3: Kia ora te whānau. Here is Ngā Rerenga Kupu o te Rā, Māori phrase a day. Today, we look at ngā whanaungatanga, relationships. If someone asks, Ehia te roa e piri ana, how long have you been together? You can reply with, E rua rā, 2 days. E rua wiki, 2 weeks. E rua tau, 2 years. Ngā Rerenga Kupu o te Rā, Māori phrase a day.
1: He reo kōrero, he reo ora.
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1: He reo Māori.
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3: 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Today, we look at months of the year. Paenga whāwhā, or aperira, is the kupu Māori for April. Paenga whāwhā, or aperira, April.
1: He reo kōrero, he reo ora.
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6: Good evening and this update. At least 10 people have been injured across the Tasman after a car drove into a crowd of league fans at a pre-grand final farewell event for the Newcastle Knights in Wallsend. 2 people, a 5-year-old girl and a 67-year-old man, are in a critical condition. Witnesses say the driver had been revving the engine and lost control of the vehicle. He has been arrested. The hero Indian pilot who fought off a savage mid-air stabbing attack by his co-pilot over the Middle East says he kept fighting because he could not let everybody else die. Smit Machar, who learned to fly in New Zealand, was speaking to India's Prime Minister from his hospital bed.
7: And when I was on the ground, I realised that the aircraft was falling down. And I knew in that moment, one last push, Smit, just do it. The door is right there. And even at that time, he was beating me up.
6: The pilot managed to get the door open, allowing passengers to get into the cockpit, stop the attack and save the plane from crashing. Gisborne police are looking for a local hero who rescued an 89-year-old from a house fire in the early hours of this morning. The mystery man was driving past around 1 a.m, ran out of his car and pulled the pensioner out of a window of the burning building on Aberdeen Road before carrying on his way. Police want to thank the real-life Superman for his quick thinking and courage. The elderly occupant was taken to hospital but isn't believed to be seriously injured. A day at the mall for Christopher Luxon on the campaign trail in East Auckland today. The PM unveiled National's campaign bus, taking a ride to Sylvia Park Mall where he mingled with shoppers. New Zealand First Winston Peters has also been out pressing the flesh at Otara Markets this morning and Hunter's Paul Maza in Papatoa this afternoon.
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6: In sport, the Ramphilly Shield is on the line in Pukekohe with holders Counties Manukau just about to kick off against Hawke's Bay. Magpies lock Hunter Morrison's had a small taste of what it's like to play for the Loggerwood.
8: I've defended the Shield against King Country in a pre-season match. It's going to be quite a new challenge for me in trying to take it from Counties.
6: Canterbury's moved to the top of the MPC table with a 22-12 win in Palmerston North over Manawatū, whose season is over. Sixth place Waikato hosts 8th-ranked Tasman in Hamilton at 10 past 7. Qualifying for the Formula One race in Malaysia takes place at 9 tonight. Racing Bulls driver Liam Lawson was in the top 10 during both practice sessions, with Red Bull's Max Verstappen the fastest. The third practice session begins at 5:30. And Chris Gayle's 13-year record for the highest T20 cricket score has been beaten. The West Indies legend smashed 175 not out in the IPL in 2013. It's been beaten by Luhan Dre Pretorius, who scored 188 not out in South Africa's domestic competition. That's sport. I'm John Day.
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6: For Tauranga, partly to mostly cloudy, moderate westerlies and a high of 20. Tonight there's some rain with moderate southeast winds and an overnight low of 8. Tomorrow mostly cloudy and a high of 16 degrees. For Rotorua, light rain developing, increasing clouds, moderate westerlies and a high of 18 degrees. Tonight, periods of rain early with moderate southerly winds, an overnight low of 5. For Whakatane, some increasing clouds, moderate northerly winds and a high of 20 degrees. Tonight, there's periods of rain early with light southerly winds, looking at an overnight low of 7. For Taupō, rain, increasing clouds and southwest winds, a high of 16 degrees. Tonight, those periods of rain continue early, moderate southeast winds and an overnight low of 5 degrees.
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12: It's your boy Twista right here, the Jason the Rap, because I keep coming back. The

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3: Whoa. Ladies and gentlemen, we got Black Street in the house tonight. And they got a little thing to say to you.

0: step aboard the Lakeland Queen for a unique New Zealand cruise experience, embracing the spirit of Manaakitanga and the immersive beauty and culture of Rotorua. The Lakeland Queen, bringing you the latest news update.
1: Good evening in this update. The New Zealand-trained Indian pilot who was stabbed by his co-pilot in a mid-air attack over the Middle East has given his first interview. Speaking to the Indian Prime Minister from his hospital bed, Smit Muchhar said despite his serious injuries, he just kept fighting to get the cockpit door open.
2: And then I just opened it, sir, and then everybody came. I was doing this for my life, but at the same time, I knew that I cannot let everybody else die.
1: The hero pilot learned to fly in Dunedin 18 years ago. The Green Party wants to restore passenger rail between major cities. It's just announced a plan to invest in intercity services, including Auckland-Wellington overnight, Christchurch-Dunedin, and extending the Auckland-Hamilton-Tahuia route to Tauranga. Co-leader Marama Davidson.
3: New Zealanders deserve a choice, and the Greens want to connect our cities better. But for far too long, rail has been infrequent and expensive.
1: Police are seeking witnesses to a firearms incident in Hamilton. One person was taken to hospital with moderate injuries after an air gun was fired at a member of the public at a bus stop on Masters Avenue near Hillcrest Park just before 3 this afternoon. There are 4 or 5 suspects believed to have been travelling in a small orange car. There are detours and delays after a 2-vehicle crash at the intersection of State Highways 38 and 5 near Rotorua. One lane is closed. Motorists are asked to avoid the area with emergency services at the scene. That's news.
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1: In sport, it's Advantage Counties Manukau in their Ramfili Shield defence against Hawke's Bay and Pukekohe on Sky Sport.
4: And they've got the advantage, have Counties. Matavau has a go himself, Malani Matavau stretching and scoring.
1: A short time ago, it was 12-0 to Counties approaching half-time. Meanwhile, Canterbury has moved to the top of the MPC ladder with a hard-fought 22-12 win over Manawatū. It was a wet day in Palmerston North, and Canterbury captain Dom Gardner says they had to do it the hard way.
5: Yeah, stoked with the result in the end, and on days like these, sometimes you just got to roll up your sleeves and get it done.
1: And still to come, top 8 teams Waikato and Tasman clash in Hamilton from 7:10. A coup for the Kiwis for the upcoming Rugby League World Cup. Dane Gagai, who'll start at centre for the Knights in tomorrow's NRL Grand Final, has switched allegiances from Australia to New Zealand. The 35-year-old last played for the Kangaroos in 2018 and qualifies for the Kiwis through his mum. And Dame Lydia Ko has missed the cut by one shot at the LPGA Tour event in Hawaii. That's sport, I'm John Day.
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1: For Tauranga, partly to mostly cloudy, moderate westerlies and a high of 20. Tonight there's some rain with moderate south-east winds and an overnight low of 8. Tomorrow, mostly cloudy and a high of 16 degrees. For Rotorua, light rain developing, increasing clouds, moderate westerlies and a high of 18 degrees. Tonight, periods of rain early with moderate southerly winds, an overnight low of 5. For Whakatane, some increasing clouds, moderate northerly winds and a high of 20 degrees. Tonight, there's periods of rain early with light southerly winds, looking at an overnight low of 7. For Taupō, rain, increasing clouds and southwest winds, a high of 16 degrees. Tonight, those periods of rain continue early, moderate southeast winds, and an overnight low of 5 degrees.

0: Turn it up.
1: Whoa.

0: step aboard the Lakeland Queen for a unique New Zealand cruise experience, embracing the spirit of Manaakitanga and the immersive beauty and culture of Rotorua. The Lakeland Queen, bringing you the latest news update.
1: Good evening in this update. The New Zealand-trained Indian pilot who was stabbed by his co-pilot in a mid-air attack over the Middle East has given his first interview. Speaking to the Indian Prime Minister from his hospital bed, Smit Mucha said despite his serious injuries, he just kept fighting to get the cockpit door open.
2: "And then I just opened it, sir, and then everybody came. I was doing this for my life, but at the same time, I knew that I cannot let everybody else die."
1: The hero pilot learned to fly in Dunedin 18 years ago. The Green Party wants to restore passenger rail between major cities. It's just announced a plan to invest in intercity services, including Auckland-Wellington overnight, Christchurch-Dunedin, and extending the Auckland-Hamilton-Tahuia route to Tauranga. Co-leader Marama Davidson.
3: "New Zealanders deserve a choice, and the Greens want to connect our cities better. But for far too long, rail has been infrequent and expensive."
1: Police are seeking witnesses to a firearms incident in Hamilton. One person was taken to hospital with moderate injuries after an air gun was fired at a member of the public at a bus stop on Masters Avenue near Hillcrest Park just before 3 this afternoon. There are 4 or 5 suspects believed to have been travelling in a small orange car. There are detours and delays after a 2-vehicle crash at the intersection of State Highways 38 and 5 near Rotorua. One lane is closed. Motorists are asked to avoid the area with emergency services at the scene. That's news.
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1: In sport, it's Advantage Counties Manukau in their Ranfurly Shield defence against Hawke's Bay and Pukekohe on Sky Sport.
4: And they've got the advantage, have Counties. Matavau has a go himself, Malani Matavau stretching and scoring.
1: A short time ago, it was 12-0 to Counties approaching half-time. Meanwhile, Canterbury has moved to the top of the MPC ladder with a hard-fought 22-12 win over Manawatū. It was a wet day in Palmerston North, and Canterbury captain Dom Gardner says they had to do it the hard way.
5: "Yeah, stoked with the result in the end, and on days like these, sometimes you just got to roll up your sleeves and get it done."
1: And still to come, top 8 teams Waikato and Tasman clash in Hamilton from 7:10. A coup for the Kiwis for the upcoming Rugby League World Cup. Dane Gagai, who'll start at centre for the Knights in tomorrow's NRL Grand Final, has switched allegiances from Australia to New Zealand. The 35-year-old last played for the Kangaroos in 2018 and qualifies for the Kiwis through his mum. And Dame Lydia Ko has missed the cut by one shot at the LPGA Tour event in Hawaii. That's sport, I'm John Day.
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1: For Rotorua, light rain developing, increasing clouds, moderate westerlies and a high of 18 degrees. Tonight, periods of rain early with moderate southerly winds, an overnight low of 5. For Tauranga, partly to mostly cloudy, moderate westerlies and a high of 20. Tonight there's some rain with moderate southeast winds and an overnight low of 8. Tomorrow mostly cloudy and a high of 16 degrees. For Whakatane, some increasing clouds, moderate northerly winds and a high of 20 degrees. Tonight there's periods of rain early with light southerly winds, looking at an overnight low of 7. For Taupō, rain, increasing clouds and southwest winds, a high of 16 degrees. Tonight those periods of rain continue early, moderate southeast winds and an overnight low of 5 degrees.
0: 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Let's get it. Yeah.

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1: Step aboard the Lakeland Queen for a unique New Zealand cruise experience, embracing the spirit of Manaakitanga and the immersive beauty and culture of Rotorua. The Lakeland Queen, bringing you the latest news update.
2: Good evening in this update. The New Zealand-trained Indian pilot who was stabbed by his co-pilot in a mid-air attack over the Middle East has given his first interview. Speaking to the Indian Prime Minister from his hospital bed, Smit Muchhar said despite his serious injuries, he just kept fighting to get the cockpit door open.
3: And then I just opened it, sir, and then everybody came. I was doing this for my life, but at the same time, I knew that I cannot let everybody else die.
2: The hero pilot learned to fly in Dunedin 18 years ago. The Green Party wants to restore passenger rail between major cities. It's just announced a plan to invest in intercity services, including Auckland-Wellington overnight, Christchurch-Dunedin, and extending the Auckland-Hamilton-Tahuia route to Tauranga. Co-leader Marama Davidson.
4: New Zealanders deserve a choice, and the Greens want to connect our cities better. But for far too long, rail has been infrequent and expensive.
2: Police are seeking witnesses to a firearms incident in Hamilton. One person was taken to hospital with moderate injuries after an air gun was fired at a member of the public at a bus stop on Masters Avenue near Hillcrest Park just before 3 this afternoon. There are 4 or 5 suspects believed to have been travelling in a small orange car. There are detours and delays after a 2-vehicle crash at the intersection of State Highways 38 and 5 near Rotorua. One lane is closed. Motorists are asked to avoid the area with emergency services at the scene. That's news.
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2: In sport, it's Advantage Counties Manukau in their Ranfurly Shield defence against Hawke's Bay and Pukekohe on Sky Sport.
5: And they've got the advantage, have Counties. Matavau has a go himself, Malani Matavau stretching and scoring.
2: A short time ago, it was 12-0 to Counties approaching half-time. Meanwhile, Canterbury has moved to the top of the MPC ladder with a hard-fought 22-12 win over Manawatū. It was a wet day in Palmerston North, and Canterbury captain Dom Gardner says they had to do it the hard way.
6: Yeah, stoked with the result in the end, and on days like these, sometimes you just got to roll up your sleeves and get it done.
2: And still to come, top 8 teams Waikato and Tasman clash in Hamilton from 7:10. A coup for the Kiwis for the upcoming Rugby League World Cup. Dane Gagai, who'll start at centre for the Knights in tomorrow's NRL Grand Final, has switched allegiances from Australia to New Zealand. The 35-year-old last played for the Kangaroos in 2018 and qualifies for the Kiwis through his mum. And Dame Lydia Ko has missed the cut by one shot at the LPGA Tour event in Hawaii. That's sport, I'm John Day.
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2: For Rotorua, light rain developing, increasing clouds, moderate westerlies and a high of 18 degrees. Tonight, periods of rain early with moderate southerly winds, an overnight low of 5. For Tauranga, partly to mostly cloudy, moderate westerlies and a high of 20. Tonight there's some rain with moderate southeast winds and an overnight low of 8. Tomorrow, mostly cloudy and a high of 16 degrees. For Whakatane, some increasing clouds, moderate northerly winds and a high of 20 degrees. Tonight, there's periods of rain early with light southerly winds, looking at an overnight low of 7. For Taupō, rain, increasing clouds and southwest winds, a high of 16 degrees. Tonight, those periods of rain continue early, moderate southeast winds and an overnight low of 5 degrees.
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0: step aboard the Lakeland Queen for a unique New Zealand cruise experience, embracing the spirit of Manaakitanga and the immersive beauty and culture of Rotorua. The Lakeland Queen, bringing you the latest news update.
1: Good evening in this update. The New Zealand-trained Indian pilot who was stabbed by his co-pilot in a mid-air attack over the Middle East has given his first interview. Speaking to the Indian Prime Minister from his hospital bed, Smit Muchhar said despite his serious injuries, he just kept fighting to get the cockpit door open.
2: And then I just opened it, sir, and then everybody came. I was doing this for my life, but at the same time, I knew that I cannot let everybody else die.
1: The hero pilot learned to fly in Dunedin 18 years ago. The Green Party wants to restore passenger rail between major cities. It's just announced a plan to invest in intercity services, including Auckland-Wellington overnight, Christchurch-Dunedin, and extending the Auckland-Hamilton-Tahuia route to Tauranga. Co-leader Marama Davidson.
3: New Zealanders deserve a choice, and the Greens want to connect our cities better. But for far too long, rail has been infrequent and expensive.
1: Police are seeking witnesses to a firearms incident in Hamilton. One person was taken to hospital with moderate injuries after an air gun was fired at a member of the public at a bus stop on Masters Avenue near Hillcrest Park just before 3 this afternoon. There are 4 or 5 suspects believed to have been travelling in a small orange car. There are detours and delays after a two-vehicle crash at the intersection of State Highways 38 and 5 near Rotorua. One lane is closed. Motorists are asked to avoid the area with emergency services at the scene. That's news.
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1: In sport, it's Advantage Counties Manukau in their Ramfili Shield defence against Hawke's Bay and Pukekohe on Sky Sport.
4: And they've got the advantage, have Counties. Matavau has a go himself, Malani Matavau stretching and scoring.
1: A short time ago, it was 12-0 to Counties approaching half-time. Meanwhile, Canterbury has moved to the top of the MPC ladder with a hard-fought 22-12 win over Manawatū. It was a wet day in Palmerston North, and Canterbury captain Dom Gardner says they had to do it the hard way.
5: Yeah, stoked with the result in the end, and on days like these, sometimes you just got to roll up your sleeves and get it done.
1: And still to come, top eight teams Waikato and Tasman clash in Hamilton from 7:10. A coup for the Kiwis for the upcoming Rugby League World Cup. Dane Gagai, who'll start at centre for the Knights in tomorrow's NRL Grand Final, has switched allegiances from Australia to New Zealand. The 35-year-old last played for the Kangaroos in 2018 and qualifies for the Kiwis through his mum. And Dame Lydia Ko has missed the cut by one shot at the LPGA Tour event in Hawaii. That's sport, I'm John Day.
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1: For Rotorua, light rain developing, increasing clouds, moderate westerlies and a high of 18 degrees. Tonight, periods of rain early with moderate southerly winds, an overnight low of 5. For Tauranga, partly to mostly cloudy, moderate westerlies and a high of 20. Tonight there's some rain with moderate southeast winds and an overnight low of 8. Tomorrow, mostly cloudy and a high of 16 degrees. For Whakatane, some increasing clouds, moderate northerly winds and a high of 20 degrees. Tonight, there's periods of rain early with light southerly winds, looking at an overnight low of 7. For Taupō, rain, increasing clouds and southwest winds, a high of 16 degrees. Tonight, those periods of rain continue early, moderate southeast winds and an overnight low of 5 degrees.

you want to be? 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

0: step aboard the Lakeland Queen for a unique New Zealand cruise experience, embracing the spirit of Manaakitanga and the immersive beauty and culture of Rotorua. The Lakeland Queen, bringing you the latest news update.
1: Good evening in this update. The New Zealand-trained Indian pilot who was stabbed by his co-pilot in a mid-air attack over the Middle East has given his first interview. Speaking to the Indian Prime Minister from his hospital bed, Smit Muchhar said despite his serious injuries, he just kept fighting to get the cockpit door open.
2: And then I just opened it, sir, and then everybody came. I was doing this for my life, but at the same time, I knew that I cannot let everybody else die.
1: The hero pilot learned to fly in Dunedin 18 years ago. The Green Party wants to restore passenger rail between major cities. It's just announced a plan to invest in intercity services, including Auckland-Wellington overnight, Christchurch-Dunedin, and extending the Auckland-Hamilton-Tahuia route to Tauranga. Co-leader Marama Davidson.
3: New Zealanders deserve a choice, and the Greens want to connect our cities better. But for far too long, rail has been infrequent and expensive.
1: Police are seeking witnesses to a firearms incident in Hamilton. One person was taken to hospital with moderate injuries after an air gun was fired at a member of the public at a bus stop on Masters Avenue near Hillcrest Park just before 3 this afternoon. There are 4 or 5 suspects believed to have been travelling in a small orange car. There are detours and delays after a 2-vehicle crash at the intersection of State Highways 38 and 5 near Rotorua. One lane is closed. Motorists are asked to avoid the area with emergency services at the scene. That's news.
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1: In sport, it's Advantage Counties Manukau in their Ranfurly Shield defence against Hawke's Bay and Pukekohe on Sky Sport.
4: And they've got the advantage, have Counties. Matavau has a go himself, Malani Matavau stretching and scoring.
1: A short time ago, it was 12-0 to Counties approaching half-time. Meanwhile, Canterbury has moved to the top of the MPC ladder with a hard-fought 22-12 win over Manawatū. It was a wet day in Palmerston North, and Canterbury captain Dom Gardner says they had to do it the hard way.
5: Yeah, stoked with the result in the end, and on days like these, sometimes you just got to roll up your sleeves and get it done.
1: And still to come, top 8 teams Waikato and Tasman clash in Hamilton from 7:10. A coup for the Kiwis for the upcoming Rugby League World Cup. Dane Gagai, who'll start at centre for the Knights in tomorrow's NRL Grand Final, has switched allegiances from Australia to New Zealand. The 35-year-old last played for the Kangaroos in 2018 and qualifies for the Kiwis through his mum. And Dame Lydia Ko has missed the cut by one shot at the LPGA Tour event in Hawaii. That's sport, I'm John Day.
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1: For Rotorua, light rain developing, increasing clouds, moderate westerlies and a high of 18 degrees. Tonight, periods of rain early with moderate southerly winds, an overnight low of 5. For Tauranga, partly to mostly cloudy, moderate westerlies and a high of 20. Tonight there's some rain with moderate southeast winds and an overnight low of 8. Tomorrow mostly cloudy and a high of 16 degrees. For Whakatane, some increasing clouds, moderate northerly winds and a high of 20 degrees. Tonight there's periods of rain early with light southerly winds, looking at an overnight low of 7. For Taupō, rain, increasing clouds and southwest winds, a high of 16 degrees. Tonight those periods of rain continue early, moderate southeast winds and an overnight low of 5 degrees.

0: The Heat.
1: The Heat.
2: Well, you know this one goes. It's Robin Thicke alongside Mr. Lover.

0: tell your friends to get with my friends. And we could be friends. Shit, we could do this every weekend.
1: That's right.
0: Alright? Is that alright with you? Yeah.

0: step aboard the Lakeland Queen for a unique New Zealand cruise experience, embracing the spirit of Manaakitanga and the immersive beauty and culture of Rotorua. The Lakeland Queen, bringing you the latest news update.
1: Good evening in this update. The New Zealand-trained Indian pilot who was stabbed by his co-pilot in a mid-air attack over the Middle East has given his first interview. Speaking to the Indian Prime Minister from his hospital bed, Smit Muchhar said despite his serious injuries, he just kept fighting to get the cockpit door open.
2: And then I just opened it, sir, and then everybody came. I was doing this for my life, but at the same time, I knew that I cannot let everybody else die.
1: The hero pilot learned to fly in Dunedin 18 years ago. The Green Party wants to restore passenger rail between major cities. It's just announced a plan to invest in intercity services, including Auckland-Wellington overnight, Christchurch-Dunedin, and extending the Auckland-Hamilton-Tahuia route to Tauranga. Co-leader Marama Davidson.
3: New Zealanders deserve a choice, and the Greens want to connect our cities better. But for far too long, rail has been infrequent and expensive.
1: Police are seeking witnesses to a firearms incident in Hamilton. One person was taken to hospital with moderate injuries after an air gun was fired at a member of the public at a bus stop on Masters Avenue near Hillcrest Park just before 3 this afternoon. There are 4 or 5 suspects believed to have been travelling in a small orange car. There are detours and delays after a 2-vehicle crash at the intersection of State Highways 38 and 5 near Rotorua. One lane is closed. Motorists are asked to avoid the area with emergency services at the scene. That's news.
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1: In sport, it's Advantage Counties Manukau in their Ramfili Shield defence against Hawke's Bay and Pukekohe on Sky Sport.
4: And they've got the advantage, have Counties. Matavau has a go himself, Malani Matavau stretching and scoring.
1: A short time ago, it was 12-0 to Counties approaching half-time. Meanwhile, Canterbury has moved to the top of the MPC ladder with a hard-fought 22-12 win over Manawatū. It was a wet day in Palmerston North, and Canterbury captain Dom Gardner says they had to do it the hard way.
5: Yeah, stoked with the result in the end, and on days like these, sometimes you just got to roll up your sleeves and get it done.
1: And still to come, top eight teams Waikato and Tasman clash in Hamilton from 7:10. A coup for the Kiwis for the upcoming Rugby League World Cup. Dane Gagai, who'll start at centre for the Knights in tomorrow's NRL Grand Final, has switched allegiances from Australia to New Zealand. The 35-year-old last played for the Kangaroos in 2018 and qualifies for the Kiwis through his mum. And Dame Lydia Ko has missed the cut by one shot at the LPGA Tour event in Hawaii. That's sport, I'm John Day.
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1: For Rotorua, light rain developing, increasing clouds, moderate westerlies and a high of 18 degrees. Tonight, periods of rain early with moderate southerly winds, an overnight low of 5. For Tauranga, partly to mostly cloudy, moderate westerlies and a high of 20. Tonight there's some rain with moderate southeast winds and an overnight low of 8. Tomorrow, mostly cloudy and a high of 16 degrees. For Whakatane, some increasing clouds, moderate northerly winds and a high of 20 degrees. Tonight, there's periods of rain early with light southerly winds, looking at an overnight low of 7. For Taupō, rain, increasing clouds and southwest winds, a high of 16 degrees. Tonight, those periods of rain continue early, moderate southeast winds and an overnight low of 5 degrees.
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3: Grab my glasses, I'm out the door. 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

this, but this is the waitress from the coffee house on 39th and Lennox. You know, the one with the braids. Yeah. Well, I see you on Wednesdays all the time. You come in every Wednesday on your lunch break, I think. And you always order the special with the hot chocolate. And my manager be tripping and stuff, talking about we gotta use water, but I always use some milk and cream for you, cause I think you're kinda sweet. 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
2: 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I'm Lennox. I'm Bojo Banton. 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

0: step aboard the Lakeland Queen for a unique New Zealand cruise experience, embracing the spirit of Manaakitanga and the immersive beauty and culture of Rotorua. The Lakeland Queen, bringing you the latest news update.
1: Good morning. In this update, artificial intelligence is changing the cybercrime landscape. Findings from Microsoft's 2026 Digital Defence Report also show phishing attacks accounted for nearly a quarter of observed intrusions this year. Spokesperson Mark Anderson says cybercrime is becoming industrialised.
2: Attackers now have better tools, they have more automation thanks to AI, so now they can operate at a speed and scale that we simply haven't seen before.
1: The Greens want to set up an overnight passenger rail line between Auckland and Wellington. It's the cornerstone of their plan to expand the network between several major cities. Co-leader Marama Davidson.
3: Imagine hopping on a train, having some dinner, maybe a glass of wine, do some work or just read or just rest. You wake up, you have a shower and you're ready to go in Wellington.
1: The head of Tennessee's prison system is resigning after the failed execution of murderer Krista Pike. Tennessee Governor Bill Lee has announced Frank Strada will step down this month. In a statement, Frank Strada says that resigning was in the best interest of Tennesseans. It's understood that Krista Pike remains unconscious and on a ventilator following the botched execution. One Lotto player has won over $15 million after winning Powerball First Division last night. The winning ticket was one of three to share $333,000 in First Division, but became the first hit Powerball since it was expanded to 14 numbers. Strike Four was also won, with that player pocketing $200,000. And that's news.
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1: To sport, and Kiwi driver Liam Lawson will start 11th on the grid for tonight's Bahrain Grand Prix in Malaysia.
4: We're quite comfortable in practice this morning, so I don't really know where we've lost so much pace, but it's frustrating.
1: Red Bull's Max Verstappen has his first pole position of the season ahead of Lewis Hamilton, with Isaac Hadjar third. Tasman have pushed their way into contention NBC rugby title contention after a 50-33 win over Waikato. Counties Manukau retained the Ranfurly Shield by holding out Hawke's Bay 12-7. Today, Taranaki featuring Bowden and Scott Barrett host winless Wellington, while North Harbour can go back to the top of the table if they win away against Bay of Plenty. Daniel Hillier picked up two shots in his third round to sit in a tie for 21st at the Dunhill Links Golf Tournament at St Andrews. Hillier's 10-under, 8 shots behind the leader Casey Jarvis from South Africa. And England 3-0 ahead in the first half of Croatia in their UEFA Nations League football clash. That's sport. I'm KM Adams.
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1: Decreasing clouds, a high of 16 for the Bay of Plenty today, dropping to a low of 6 tonight. Tomorrow's mainly sunny with a high of 17 for Monday, a mix of sun and cloud on Tuesday. Partly cloudy for Rotorua today with a high of just 14, dropping to 2 tonight. Tomorrow's mostly sunny with light easterlies, a high of 16 for Monday, a mix of sun and cloud on Tuesday. A mostly clear day for Whakatane today with a high of 16, dropping to 3 tonight. Tomorrow, a mix of sun and cloud with a high of 17 for Monday and mainly sunny on Tuesday. Partly cloudy for Taupo today with a high of just 13, and we're dropping to 1 tonight. Tomorrow's mostly sunny with light nor'westers, a high of 16 for Monday, sunny and 17 on Tuesday.

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0: When it comes to music, we've got you covered all day. 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
1: Yo, I ain't seen you in a minute, but I got something to tell you.

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1: Good morning. In this update, the speed of cybercrime is being flagged as a big concern in the digital landscape. Microsoft's 2026 Digital Defence Report notes that AI is a major contributing factor. Spokesperson Mark Anderson says it's compressing the attack cycle from days into minutes.
2: So increasingly, defenders need to be able to detect, decide and respond at the same type of speed as well.
1: The head of Tennessee's prison system is resigning after the failed execution of death row inmate Krista Pike. The Tennessee governor has ordered an independent review into the botched execution and paused all executions in the state until the end of the year. The convicted murderer is receiving life-saving medical care after surviving two attempts by Tennessee authorities to execute her by lethal injection, and her lawyers are now seeking to commute her sentence. More details have emerged about the incident on a Fly Dubai plane travelling to Israel. The United Arab Emirates Prosecutor General says the co-pilot attacked the pilot with a crash axe, which is usually kept in the cockpit in case of emergencies. Smeet Macha said despite his serious injuries, he just kept fighting to get the cockpit door open.
3: And then I just opened it, sir, and then everybody came. I was doing this for my life, but at the same time, I knew that I cannot let everybody else die.
1: Police are keen to find the hero who rescued an 89-year-old from a house fire in Gisborne early yesterday morning. They understand the man was driving past when he saw the blaze on Aberdeen Road. The man entered the burning building and pulled the occupant to safety through a window. Police say the man left the scene before emergency services were able to speak with him, and they'd like to identify and thank him for his courageous actions. And that's news.
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1: Sport, and the Newcastle Knights are rated as underdogs going into the NRL Grand Final tonight. But coach Justin Holbrook says they'll be up for the challenge against the Roosters.
4: Played three tough finals games in all different sort of circumstances and won them all, and can't wait to play the Roosters.
1: Kick off at 9:30. NPC Rugby wins for Tasman 50-33 over Waikato, and Counties Manukau retaining the Ranfurly Shield 12-7 over Hawke's Bay yesterday. Today it's the Barrett brothers Bowden and Scott, plus plenty of other All Blacks looking to inflict more pain on winless Wellington, while Bay of Plenty hosts top four side North Harbour. Late in the game between England and Croatia in their UEFA Nations League football clash, and it's England leading 6-0. And Kiwi driver Liam Lawson will start 11th on the grid for tonight's Bahrain Grand Prix held in Malaysia. Max Verstappen is on pole for the first time this season, with Lewis Hamilton starting in second spot. And that's sport. I'm KM Adams.
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1: Decreasing clouds, a high of 16 for the Bay of Plenty today, dropping to a low of 6 tonight. Tomorrow's mainly sunny with a high of 17 for Monday, a mix of sun and cloud on Tuesday. Partly cloudy for Rotorua today with a high of just 14, dropping to 2 tonight. Tomorrow's mostly sunny with light easterlies, a high of 16 for Monday, a mix of sun and cloud on Tuesday. A mostly clear day for Whakatane today with a high of 16, dropping to 3 tonight. Tomorrow, a mix of sun and cloud with a high of 17 for Monday and mainly sunny on Tuesday. Partly cloudy for Taupo today with a high of just 13, and we're dropping to 1 tonight. Tomorrow's mostly sunny with light nor'westers, a high of 16 for Monday, sunny and 17 on Tuesday.

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3: Kia ora te whānau. Here is Ngā Rerenga Kupu o te Rā. Māori phrase a day. Today we look at Ngā Hākinakina. Sports and recreation. Kei te tākaro pāwhutu pāoro mātou. Meaning, we're playing touch rugby. 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
3: 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Rātapu is the kupu Māori for Sunday. Rātapu, Sunday.
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4: Kia ora te whānau. Here is Ngā Rerenga Kupu o te Rā, Māori phrase a day. Today we look at Ngā Hākinakina, sports and recreation. Kei te tākaro pāwhutu pāoro mātou, meaning we're playing touch rugby. 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
2: He reo kōrero, he reo ora.
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2: He reo Māori.
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2: He reo rangatira.
4: Kia ora te whānau. Today, we look at months of the year. Painga whāwhā, or aperira, is the kupu Māori for April. Painga whāwhā, or aperira, April.
2: He reo kōrero, he reo ora.
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6: Take in the stunning scenery of Ohinemutu, Makoya Island, and Sulphur Point while enjoying a buffet-style and a la carte meal. For more info, head to lakelandqueen.com. 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
7: Good morning. In this update, New South Wales police have charged the alleged driver of a car that drove into a crowd of people in Newcastle yesterday. 10 people were injured in the accident as people gathered in a send-off for the Newcastle Knights NRL team ahead of today's grand final. The 18-year-old is facing 3 charges and has had his provisional license suspended. He's due to appear in court tomorrow. One person has died and 3 more have been injured in a single vehicle crash on State Highway 6 in Queenstown this morning. The crash happened between the intersections of Peninsula and Boyd Roads just before 4 a.m. The road is closed for scene examination. The search for a missing woman will continue today near Queenstown. 47-year-old Erika Rodriguez Quello, a Brazilian surgeon living in Queenstown, has not been seen since September 18th. Erika's rental car was found at Skipper's Saddle on the 21st of September. Police ask anyone who has seen Erika to contact them. The Greens have unveiled an ambitious plan to expand passenger rail. It would see services between several major cities, including Auckland and Wellington. Co-leader Marama Davidson says their expected price tag has been independently checked by Infometrics.
8: We can have nice things. We have had the costings for the train network investments independently costed, and we're looking at about $4 billion over the 4 to 8 years.
7: The US Coast Guard is searching for an air ambulance that has lost contact with air controllers on a flight from Bermuda to Boston. The Gulfstream jet is understood to have 4 crew, a patient and a family member on board. Air and sea rescue teams have been deployed to the coast of Nantucket off the east coast on the United States. And that's news.
9: 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Bringing you the sports news update.
7: To sport and frustration for Kiwi driver Liam Lawson, starting 11th on the grid for tonight's Bahrain Grand Prix in Malaysia.
10: We're quite comfortable in practice this morning, so I don't really know where we've lost so much pace, but it's frustrating.
7: Max Verstappen has his first pole position of the season ahead of Lewis Hamilton. Tasman are into NPC rugby title contention after a 50-33 win over Waikato, while Counties Manukau retained the Ranfurly Shield by holding out Hawke's Bay 12-7. Today, Taranaki, featuring Bowden and Scott Barrett, host winless Wellington, and North Harbour can go back to the top of the table if they win away against Bay of Plenty. New Zealand golfer Daniel Hillier picked up 2 shots in his 3rd round to sit in a tie for 21st at the Dunhill Links Golf Tournament at St Andrews. Hillier's 10 under, 8 shots behind the leader Casey Jarvis from South Africa. In football, England have thrashed Croatia 7-0 in their UEFA Nations League clash. And that's sport. I'm KM Adams.
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7: Decreasing clouds, a high of 16 for the Bay of Plenty today, dropping to a low of 6 tonight. Tomorrow's mainly sunny with a high of 17 for Monday, a mix of sun and cloud on Tuesday. Partly cloudy for Rotorua today with a high of just 14, dropping to 2 tonight. Tomorrow's mostly sunny with light easterlies, a high of 16 for Monday, a mix of sun and cloud on Tuesday. A mostly clear day for Whakatane today with a high of 16, dropping to 3 tonight. Tomorrow, a mix of sun and cloud with a high of 17 for Monday and mainly sunny on Tuesday. Partly cloudy for Taupo today with a high of just 13 and we're dropping to 1 tonight. Tomorrow's mostly sunny with light nor'westers, a high of 16 for Monday, sunny and 17 on Tuesday.
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0: 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He reo Māori. He reo
1: Māori. 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Kia ora te whānau. Here is Ngā Rerenga Kupu o te Rā, Māori phrase a day. Today we look at Ngā Hākinakina, sports and recreation. Kei te tākaro pāwhutu paoro mātou, meaning we're playing touch rugby. 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You can replace pāwhutu paoro with poitarawhiti, netball, poitūkohu, basketball, poifana, soccer, futu paoro, rugby. 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
3: 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Here is Ngā Rerenga Kupu o te Rā, Māori phrase a day. Today we look at Ngā Hākinakina, sports and recreation. Kei te tākaro pāwhutu pāoro mātou, meaning we're playing touch rugby. Pāwhutu pāoro, touch rugby. You can replace pāwhutu pāoro with poitarawhiti, netball, poitūkohu, basketball, poifana, soccer, futu pāoro, rugby.
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5: Good morning. In this update, the search for a missing woman will continue today near Queenstown. 47-year-old Erika Rodriguez Coelho, a Brazilian surgeon living in Queenstown, has not been seen since September 18th. Erika's rental car was found at Skipper's Saddle on the 21st of September. One person has died at the scene of a single vehicle crash in Queenstown this morning. Three other people have been injured in the crash and police say the road is closed while the serious crash unit conducts its scene examination. And two people have been taken to hospital in a serious condition after a crash on Auckland's Te Atatū Peninsula this morning. The single vehicle accident happened on Te Atatū Road north of Gloria Road just after 4:35. The road is expected to open shortly. A reminder to stay vigilant to cybercrime as Microsoft releases its digital defence report. Findings show phishing attacks accounted for nearly a quarter of observed intrusions in 2026. Spokesperson Mark Anderson says the tried and true fundamentals are important for staying safe.
6: For example, protecting your identity with phishing-resistant multi-factor authentications, patching your systems quickly as and when new security patches become available.
5: One of hip-hop's founding fathers, Grandmaster Flash, has a new book out filled with stories about his career, from block parties in the Bronx to the world stage. Now 68, he was the first DJ to make the turntable a musical instrument, a true innovator. His book, Birth of a Culture, charts hip-hop's rise and is also out in audiobook form, read by the man himself. And that's news.
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5: To sport, and Newcastle Knights coach Justin Holbrook believes his side has well and truly earned their place in tonight's NRL final against the Roosters, and he wants his players to enjoy the occasion.
7: Because it works so hard to be there. There's only two teams that can be playing in it, and we're one of them, so don't shy away from it. Is it overwhelming? Not at all.
5: Kick-off 9:30. And two final games of round-robin NPC rugby today as an all-black laden Taranaki hosts winless Wellington in New Plymouth at 2 p.m. North Harbour are seeking to take back the top of the table if they beat Bay of Plenty in Tauranga at 4:35. Former Blues hooker Kurt Eklund has retired from rugby due to a neck injury. He played 7 games for the Māori All Blacks, 75 games for the Blues in NPC rugby for Bay of Plenty and Auckland. Injury issues for the football Ferns, with both Millie Clegg and Rebecca Stott out of the squad to face Panama in 2 away games next week. Kelly Brown and Emma Payenberg have been called up as replacements. And England have thrashed Croatia 7-0 in their UEFA Nations League clash. And that's sport. I'm KM Adams.
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5: Decreasing clouds, a high of 16 for the Bay of Plenty today, dropping to a low of 6 tonight. Tomorrow's mainly sunny with a high of 17 for Monday, a mix of sun and cloud on Tuesday. Partly cloudy for Rotorua today with a high of just 14, dropping to 2 tonight. Tomorrow's mostly sunny with light easterlies, a high of 16 for Monday, a mix of sun and cloud on Tuesday. A mostly clear day for Whakatane today with a high of 16, dropping to 3 tonight. Tomorrow, a mix of sun and cloud with a high of 17 for Monday and mainly sunny on Tuesday. Partly cloudy for Taupō today with a high of just 13 and we're dropping to 1 tonight. Tomorrow's mostly sunny with light nor'westers, a high of 16 for Monday, sunny and 17 on Tuesday.

0: jump.
1: 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Yeah. Beast of music. Okay. I'm gonna slow it down for the ladies right here.
2: Just for the ladies.
1: Fellas can bob their head to this too.
2: All you gotta do is just wait a while.
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0: step aboard the Lakeland Queen for a unique New Zealand cruise experience, embracing the spirit of Manaakitanga and the immersive beauty and culture of Rotorua. The Lakeland Queen, bringing you the latest news update.
1: Good morning. In this update, National is promising to start construction of a road of national significance in South Auckland if re-elected to govern. Transport spokesperson Chris Bishop says stage one of Mill Road between Manukau and Alfriston will start in 2028. Mr. Bishop says $1.75 billion will be allocated in budget 2028, with a further $100 million going to progress route protection on stages two and three. And the Greens have unveiled a plan to expand passenger rail, which would see services between several major cities, including Auckland and Wellington. Co-leader Marama Davidson says their expected price tag has been independently checked by Infometrics.
2: We can have nice things. We have had the costings for the train network investments independently costed, and we're looking at about $4 billion over the 4 to 8 years.
1: The alleged teenage driver of a car that ploughed into a crowd of Newcastle Knights fans yesterday has been charged by police. 10 people were injured in the accident as a crowd gathered at a send-off for the NRL team ahead of today's grand final. The 18-year-old is due to appear in court tomorrow and has had his provisional licence suspended. The acoustic guitar Noel Gallagher of Oasis played at the band's MTV Unplugged gig in 1996 and signed by him has sold for $534,817 New Zealand dollars at auction. It set a world record for the highest price achieved at auction for an Oasis acoustic guitar. And that's news.
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1: To sport, and Newcastle Knights coach Justin Holbrook believes his side has well and truly earned their place in tonight's NRL final against the Roosters, and he wants his players to enjoy the occasion.
3: Because it works so hard to be there. There's only two teams that can be playing in it, and we're one of them, so don't shy away from it. Is it overwhelming? Not at all.
1: Kick-off 9:30. And two final games of round-robin NPC rugby today as an All Black-laden Taranaki hosts winless Wellington in New Plymouth at 2 p.m. North Harbour are seeking to take back the top of the table if they beat Bay of Plenty in Tauranga at 4:35. Former Blues hooker Kurt Eklund has retired from rugby due to a neck injury. He played 7 games for the Māori All Blacks, 75 games for the Blues in NPC rugby for Bay of Plenty and Auckland. Injury issues for the Football Ferns, with both Millie Clegg and Rebecca Stott out of the squad to face Panama in 2 away games next week. Kelly Brown and Emma Payenberg have been called up as replacements. And England have thrashed Croatia 7-0 in their UEFA Nations League clash. And that's sport. I'm KM Adams.
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1: Partly cloudy for Rotorua today with a high of just 14, dropping to 2 tonight. Tomorrow's mostly sunny with light easterlies, a high of 16 for Monday, a mix of sun and cloud on Tuesday. Decreasing clouds, a high of 16 for the Bay of Plenty today, dropping to a low of 6 tonight. Tomorrow's mainly sunny with a high of 17 for Monday, a mix of sun and cloud on Tuesday. Partly cloudy for Taupo today with a high of just 13, and we're dropping to 1 tonight. Tomorrow's mostly sunny with light nor'westers, a high of 16 for Monday, sunny and 17 on Tuesday. A mostly clear day for Whakatane today with a high of 16, dropping to 3 tonight. Tomorrow, a mix of sun and cloud with a high of 17 for Monday and mainly sunny on Tuesday.
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7: 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The Heat.

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1: Turn it up!
2: Yeah. I see you, girl. Don't try. I got my eyes on you. Monica, let me see what you're working with.

0: Take in the stunning scenery of Ohinemutu, Makoya Island, and Sulphur Point while enjoying a buffet-style and a la carte meal. For more info, head to lakelandqueen.com. Now, your news update.
1: Good morning. In this update, Opotiki police are searching for two men who jumped in the Otara River. After running a red light in the early hours of the morning and failing to stop when signalled by police, road spikes were used down Snell Road and the pair were seen jumping into the water. A search and rescue operation has so far failed to find them and police are appealing to the public for information. National has pledged to start construction of a key road of national significance in South Auckland if they're re-elected. The party has announced $1.75 billion will be allocated to begin stage one of Mill Road in late 2028. Leader Christopher Luxon says when completed, the road will greatly ease congestion.
2: You'll be travelling on a new four-lane, 21.5-kilometre corridor running alongside State Highway 1 from Manukau to Drury.
1: Te Pāti Māori says it's putting its money where its mouth is with its one-person party list for the upcoming election. The party has announced General Secretary Lance Norman as its solitary list candidate. Co-leader Debbie Nadi-Wapaka says the party was standing by the candidate vote strategy they announced in August. Phishing cyber scams appear to be on the rise. Microsoft's 2026 Digital Defence Report shows they accounted for 23% of observed intrusions in 2026, up from 7% the previous year. Australia and New Zealand National Security Officer Mark Anderson says they're using familiar methods,
3: such as compromised identities, people being tricked, and vulnerabilities that simply haven't been patched.
1: And that's news.
0: Profiles Collective, with a comprehensive approach to health and fitness, providing a diverse range of services, facilities and amenities for their members. Bringing you the sports news update.
1: The sport and Newcastle Knight coach Justin Holbrook is adamant his players change nothing going into tonight's NRL Grand Final against the Roosters. He says hard work and playing a natural game is essential.
4: Yeah, and I don't want anyone to not be themselves, because the minute you do that, then it doesn't work. So whatever role you're in, staff-wise or a player, just come in, be yourself and do your job, and it'll all come together.
1: Kick off 9:30 p.m. Two final games of round robin NPC rugby today as an All Black laden Taranaki hosts winless Wellington in New Plymouth at 2 p.m. North Harbour are seeking to take back the top of the table if they beat Bay of Plenty and Tauranga at 4:35. And former Blues hooker Kurt Eklund has retired from rugby due to a neck injury. He played 7 games for the Māori All Blacks, 75 games for the Blues and NPC rugby for Bay of Plenty and Auckland. Injury issues for the football Ferns, with both Millie Clegg and Rebecca Stott out of the squad to face Panama in 2 away games next week. Kelly Brown and Emma Payenberg have been called up as replacements. And England have thrashed Croatia 7-0 in their UEFA Nations League clash. And that's sport. I'm KM Adams.
0: 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They're also handling the latest weather update.
1: Partly cloudy for Rotorua today with a high of just 14, dropping to 2 tonight. Tomorrow's mostly sunny with light easterlies, a high of 16 for Monday, a mix of sun and cloud on Tuesday. Decreasing clouds, a high of 16 for the Bay of Plenty today, dropping to a low of 6 tonight. Tomorrow's mainly sunny with a high of 17 for Monday, a mix of sun and cloud on Tuesday. Partly cloudy for Taupo today with a high of just 13 and we're dropping to 1 tonight. Tomorrow's mostly sunny with light nor'westers, a high of 16 for Monday, sunny and 17 on Tuesday. A mostly clear day for Whakatane today with a high of 16, dropping to 3 tonight. Tomorrow, a mix of sun and cloud with a high of 17 for Monday and mainly sunny on Tuesday.
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2: Kaiateahi. Which, actually, you can translate this one, means food of the fire.
3: Food of the fire.
2: And it pretty much means that's all they're good for. Yeah, might as well chuck them in the fire. So it is actually a bit of a curse, bit of a kofete, so be very careful when you're using it. And I suppose an expression in English that'd be the same as kaiateahi would be, what do you think?
3: I think through different levels of severity, you can be like, oh, tits on a ball. You know, for a easy go, but you know, there can be worse, you know.
2: You're... Yeah. Kaiateahi.
4: He reo Māori.
5: He reo Māori.
4: He reo rangatira.
6: Kia ora te whānau. Today, we look at months of the year. Paenga Whāwhā, or Aperira, is the kupu Māori for April. Paenga Whāwhā, or Aperira, April.
4: He reo kōrero, he reo ora.
7: A spoken language is a living language.
8: 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What up, this is 112.
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3: Yeah. Yeah.

Here at The Heat, we pride ourselves in providing fresh, exciting and locally relevant content in line with the values of our parent company, Te Arawa Communications, and the codes and guidelines set within the Broadcasting Standards Authority. 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
1: Kaiateahi. Which actually you can translate this one, means food of the fire.
2: Food of the fire.
1: And it pretty much means that's all they're good for. Yeah, might as well chuck them in the fire. So it is actually a bit of a curse, bit of a kofete, so be very careful when you're using it. And I suppose an expression in English that'd be the same as kaiateahi would be, what do you think?
2: I think through different levels of severity, you can be like, oh, tits on a ball. You know, for a easy go, but you know, there can be worse, you know. You're...
1: Yeah. Kaiateahi.
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4: Good afternoon. In this update, National is promising to begin construction of the Mill Road project in South Auckland. If re-elected, stage one of the four-lane road of national significance between Manukau and Drury will start in late 2028. National leader Christopher Luxon.
5: South Auckland is one of the fastest growing parts of the country, and Drury is at the centre of all of that growth. However, the roading network is lagging behind.
4: Meanwhile, the Greens want to bring back intercity passenger rail. Their new policy would see services from Auckland to Wellington and Tauranga, with a line also going from Christchurch to Dunedin. Co-leader Marama Davidson says the existing network has suffered from decades of underinvestment.
6: We want to invest in New Zealand's rail network because the tracks are already there, so we may as well use them.
4: The search is on for a Gisborne hero who rescued an 89-year-old from a house fire early yesterday morning. Police say the man was driving past when he saw the blaze on Aberdeen Road, stopped, entered the burning building and pulled the occupant to safety through a window. They say the man left the scene before emergency services were able to speak with him, and they'd like to identify and thank him. An air and sea search operation is underway off the east coast of the United States. An air ambulance has lost contact with air controllers on a medical evacuation flight from Bermuda to Boston. The Gulfstream jet is understood to have four crew, a patient and a family member on board. And that's news.
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4: To sport, and Newcastle Knights coach Justin Holbrook says his side has earned their place in tonight's NRL final against the Roosters, and he wants his players to enjoy the occasion.
7: Because it works so hard to be there. There's only two teams that can be playing in it, and we're one of them. So don't shy away from it. Is it overwhelming? Not at all.
4: Kick-off 9:30. Two final games of round-robin NPC rugby today as an All Black-laden Taranaki hosts winless Wellington in New Plymouth at 2 p.m. North Harbour are seeking to take back the top of the table if they beat Bay of Plenty in Tauranga at 4:35. Former Blues hooker Kurt Eklund has retired from rugby due to a neck injury. He played 7 games for the Māori All Blacks, 75 games for the Blues, and NPC rugby for Bay of Plenty and Auckland. Injury issues for the Football Ferns, with both Millie Clegg and Rebecca Stott out of the squad to face Panama in 2 away games next week. Kelly Brown and Emma Payenberg have been called up as replacements. And England have thrashed Croatia 7-0 in their UEFA Nations League clash. And that's sport. I'm KM Adams.
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4: Partly cloudy for Rotorua today, with a high of just 14, dropping to 2 tonight. Tomorrow's mostly sunny with light easterlies, a high of 16 for Monday, a mix of sun and cloud on Tuesday. Decreasing clouds, a high of 16 for the Bay of Plenty today, dropping to a low of 6 tonight. Tomorrow's mainly sunny with a high of 17 for Monday, a mix of sun and cloud on Tuesday. Partly cloudy for Taupo today with a high of just 13 and we're dropping to 1 tonight. Tomorrow's mostly sunny with light nor'westers, a high of 16 for Monday, sunny and 17 on Tuesday. A mostly clear day for Whakatane today with a high of 16, dropping to 3 tonight. Tomorrow, a mix of sun and cloud with a high of 17 for Monday and mainly sunny on Tuesday.

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1: Kaiateahi. Which actually you can translate this one, means food of the fire.
2: Food of the fire.
1: And it pretty much means that's all they're good for. Yeah, might as well chuck them in the fire. So it is actually a bit of a curse, bit of a kofete, so be very careful when you're using it. And I suppose an expression in English that'd be the same as kaiateahi would be, what do you think?
2: I think through different levels of severity, you can be like, oh, tits on a ball. You know, for a easy go, but you know, there can be worse, you know.
1: You're... Yeah. Kaiateahi.
3: He reo Māori.
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5: Kia ora e te whānau. 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Painga whāwhā, or aperira, is the kupu Māori for April. Painga whāwhā, or aperira, April.
6: He reo kōrero, he reo ora. 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
2: Kaiateahi. Which, actually you can translate this one, means food of the fire.
3: Food of the fire.
2: And it pretty much means that's all they're good for. Yeah, might as well chuck them in the fire. So it is actually a bit of a curse, bit of a kofete, so be very careful when you're using it. And I suppose an expression in English that'd be the same as kaiateahi would be, what do you think?
3: I think through different levels of severity, you can be like, oh, tits on a bull. You know, for a

0: easy going, but you know, there can be worse, you know. You're...
1: Yeah. Kai atte ahi.
2: Kai atte ahi.
1: Kai atte ahi.
3: Step aboard the Lakeland Queen for a unique New Zealand cruise experience, embracing the spirit of Manaakitanga and the immersive beauty and culture of Rotorua. The Lakeland Queen, bringing you the latest news update.
4: Good afternoon to you in this update. An 18-year-old man is facing multiple charges following a firearms incident in Hamilton yesterday afternoon. Police received reports of a person being injured after an air gun was fired at a bus stop on Masters Avenue in Hillcrest just before 3. At around 1 this morning, police, with assistance from the Armed Offender Squad and CIB, entered a Hamilton property where firearms, ammunition and other weapons were discovered. Two men are missing after they fled from police in Opotiki and jumped into the Otara River. After running a red light in the early hours of the morning and failing to stop when signalled, police used road spikes on Snell Road and the pair were then seen jumping into the water. Police are appealing to the public for information. National is pledging $1.75 billion to start South Auckland's Mill Road project if they're re-elected. The four-lane, 21.5-kilometre road of national significance will run from Manukau to Jewry. Transport spokesperson Chris Bishop says NZTA has put the project into the fast-track system.
5: You'll see a panel for that project stood up in the next few weeks and go through consenting in 2027, 2028, and then it will be ready for construction in 2028.
4: And one lotto player has won over $15 million after winning Powerball First Division last night. The winning ticket was the first Powerball hit since it was expanded to 14 numbers. That's news.
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4: In sport, two matches this afternoon to finalise the playoffs lineup in rugby's NPC. Taranaki can climb as high as fifth if they get up over Wellington, who'll be desperate to avoid going through the season winless. The Naki have the Barrett brothers, Bowden and Scott, to help them get the job done. Kick-off in just over an hour. And North Harbour will be chasing a win over Bay of Plenty to lock in top spot on the table from 4:35. And the Sydney Roosters go into tonight's NRL Grand Final against the Knights' warm favourites. Coach Trent Robinson's comfortable his team's ready to justify the front-runner tag with the development they've shown over the season.
6: I've seen the clear sort of vision from the start of the year right through until now and the development of the combinations. The ultimate is to play your best performance. I know we're ready for that.
4: Kick-off at 9:30 and football legend Roy Keane is hailing England's Jude Bellingham as potentially one of the game's greatest of all time after Bellingham helped England to a 7-0 UEFA Nations League win over Croatia. Bellingham scored one and added three assists. That's sport. I'm Jeff Bryan.
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4: And for Rotorua, partly cloudy tonight with a light southerly, an overnight low of 2. Tomorrow it's mainly fine with a light easterly. Tuesday it's more partly cloudy, a top tomorrow of 16. And for Tauranga, partly cloudy tonight with a light sou'easter, an overnight low of 5. Tomorrow it's mainly fine with a light easterly. Tuesday it's more a mix of sun and cloud, a top tomorrow of 17. And for Taupo, partly cloudy tonight with a light easterly, an overnight low of 1. So some frost about, heading into a mainly fine day tomorrow with a light northerly and a high of 16. For Tauranga, partly cloudy tonight, a low of 5. Whakatane, mostly clear, also 5. And Tauranga tomorrow, mainly fine, a high of 17. Whakatane, a mix of sun and cloud, and 16. Yo!
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